0: been no time since I saw you at nine. When I learned who you were, it was strange how the name Anne Elliot sounded like music. How delightful if it never had to change.
1: A man truly worthy of her affection. I've been so blind. Why wouldn't you leave me behind?

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Oh well, I think it is just wonderful that you

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I thought you stayed in France with the Protestants. No way, Jose. Girls, if you want to be a nun, join an order that still wears a habit. Oh, now, wait a minute, sister. I know it's true that we still wear habits, but even I know a habit does not a nun make. Oh, get real, will ya? 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
1: Everywhere?
0: But it's okay. 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

If you just sit tight on your lily pad, each silly fad will pass. Then those who sport this season's look will fall flat on their how's about you, what's it? For fashion is a fickle thing, but just you wait and see. The day will come when we're in style, and then I guarantee. 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

0: the phone now. 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
1: Do you really believe that?
0: Of course. If I didn't, I might as well jack it all in and donate me legs to gastronomic research.
2: You gotta look on the sunny side of the lily pad.
0: The ugliest of creatures have a few redeeming features, so why not let your better points shine forth?
1: A mouth that runs from east to west is bound to make you look depressed. It's better if the corners both point north.
0: That's the idea. So don't go into hiding. There's no need for disguise.

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What a thing of wonder. 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Something so surprising. Her beauty and your talent leave me circumspect.

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0: A miracle has happened. Someone sees your talent. Itself a revelation unimagined in my lifetime. It's certainly a wonder, and maybe I'm mistaken, but I don't think I've had enough to drink to see the genius.

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1: Well, perhaps just part of the ear.
0: Miracles can happen. Men can have dementia.
1: I'm overcome with happiness.
0: I'm bursting with reluctance. Miracles can happen.
1: Whatever your opinion.
0: It is my opinion that your eyesight is in question.

Manhattan. St. Thomas, however, is not Manhattan. And I'm not what one would call beach material. I'm German, Irish, pale, freckled, and I have severe PTSD from all the horrible sunburns I had as a kid. Oh, and there's no theater on St. Thomas. None. But I don't regret it, and I was determined to make it work. Because the best thing that ever happened to me happened in St. Thomas.

He was perfect, and we were giddy with our little Beckett. Adam was a great dad, too. He really was. My favorite was watching them frolic in the ocean while I stayed under the protective shade of a palm tree. Oh, and we lived in this tiny bungalow on the side of the mountain, surrounded by mango and banana trees. And every night, Beckett fell asleep to the sounds of the ocean.

Even the tropics couldn't keep Adam's depression at bay. 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So we had one final pina colada, sold everything, and moved back with whatever we could fit into our suitcases. To Ohio. Adam wouldn't even consider New York. But I was fine with it. And hey, Ohio's great. My whole giant family's there. And bonus, there are theaters in Ohio. A house and a car, a great job and a yard.

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I'll never forget it. I can still hear them joking. One said, my goodness, what has God been smoking? From when I was born, I learned to control my tears. When they carried me home to town, I left a trail of broken mirrors. Yes, when children see me, they scream and run away. You're absolutely right. Halloween's my favorite holiday. I am a monster. I am a mutant, a freak of nature. I've heard all the hateful, ugly nomenclature.

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And don't be so tough on God, everybody makes mistakes. Yes, one side of me could make a statue cry. 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A specimen like you belongs in formaldehyde. 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I'm living proof that God has a sick sense of humor.

0: my name is Griffin. 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I had never been to Uganda. I am not Ugandan.
1: Brother, please, please, he will kill me.

0: stepped off the plane and into a culture that I knew nothing about. 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
1: Chengwa, tell these people who have flown across the world what you have done.
2: Hold me, shelter and haunt me.
3: Brother.
4: We don't know what we're doing. And I am sick of telling everyone else how to fix their lives when we can't even fix our own.
3: Brother!
0: I mean, if I knew then what I know now...
1: Griffin!
0: I probably never would have gotten on that plane.
1: You should not have come.

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1: No, sir!
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0: The sun is blinding. All right, concentrate.
2: Eyes open, please.
0: Sunday in the park with George.
2: Look at the water, not at me.
0: Sunday in the park with George. Concentrate, concentrate. Well, if you want bread and respect and attention, not to say connection, modeling's no profession. 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

0: the tip of a stay. 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
1: Don't lift the arm.
0: Sunday in the park with George.
2: I'll say hi, please.
0: Not even a nod. As if I were trees.

Most pubs have a football team, a darts team, an intimidatingly vast array of weirdly named real ales. Chaps? This pub has a choir, always has, and we are the current class. We are the Choir of Man.

I could boot Blanche out. That's as easy as pie. 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The problem, in a word, if you prefer, is what do I...

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What could I be to a girl such as she? What could she?

0: Ah, Mr. Secretary.
1: Mr. Burr.
2: Sir.
0: And did you hear the news about good old General Mercer?
1: No.
0: You know Claremont Street?
1: Yeah.
0: They renamed it after him. The Mercer legacy is secure.
1: Sure.
0: And all he had to do was die.
1: Yeah, that's a lot less work.
0: We ought to give it a try. Now, how you gonna get your debt plan through?
1: I guess I'm gonna finally have to listen to you.
0: Really?
3: Talk less. Smile more. Do whatever it takes to get my plan on the Congress floor.
0: Now, Madison and Jefferson are merciless.
1: Well, hate the sin, love the sinner.
4: Hamilton.
1: I'm sorry, Burr, I gotta go.
0: But
1: decisions are happening over dinner.

0: previously closed. Bros.
1: The immigrant emerges with unprecedented financial power, a system he can shape however he wants. The Virginians emerge with the nation's capital. And here's the pièce de resistance.

0: a quid pro quo.
1: I suppose.
0: Wouldn't you like to work a little closer to home?
1: Actually, I would.
0: Well, I propose the Potomac.
1: And you'll provide him his votes.
0: Well, we'll see how it goes.
1: Let's go.
2: No.

0: did you know? Even then, it doesn't matter where you put the U.S. Capitol.
1: Cause we'll have the banks, we're in the same spot.
0: You got more than you gave.
1: And I wanted what I got. When you got skin in the game, you stay in the game. But you don't get

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0: Here's one. 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I bet I could do fine at that.
1: You just read us that one, Uncle Lester.
0: Did I? I did?
2: How you doing, Lester?
0: Oh, great, great. I'm doing fine. I'm finished. I'm quitting. There's nothing more to say.
3: Uncle Lester, I want to show you...
0: I did it. It's over. My life begins today.
2: I don't think this is a good time, Jimmy.
3: Uncle Lester has to look. Father, get him
0: to look. The heartache, the waiting, the days of endless fear.

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1: Would I?
0: Or don't you care about your new home, then?
1: It doesn't matter whether I care or not.
0: Now, in all my years, I've never seen a child sit so still or look.

0: a hunchback, you see, and a sour young man he was, and got no good of all his money and big place till he were married.
1: To my Aunt Lily?
0: She were a sweet, pretty thing, and he'd have walked the world over to get her a blade of grass that she wanted. When she died, it made him worse than ever.

0: public here.
1: It's the moor. 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And nothing lives on but wild ponies and sheep.
0: But what is that awful howling sound?
1: That's the wind blowing through the bushes. They call it Wuthering, that sound. But look there. That tiny light far across there. That'll be the gate, it will.

0: Mary Lennox. This is Dr. Craven, your uncle's brother.
1: How do you do?
2: You're to take her to her room. He doesn't want to see her.
0: Very good, Doctor. Here you are then, Mary. Good night.
3: I was kidding. You got me diamonds? What's this for?
4: It's a thank you. For understanding. For understanding me. For accepting what I have to do, go out on the road months at a time. Never complaining, always supporting. And then when I come home after all of those months, there you are, smile on your face. No look of reproach or resentment, never jealous.
3: I wouldn't say never.

0: How are the boys?
1: They cope. They manage. They're fine most of the time. They miss you, but they're used to it.
0: Once this tour is over, I promise.
1: The only promise I want is that one day you'll slow down and stop running. You know you can't smell the roses from a galloping horse.
0: Well, that's beautiful. Is that from you?
1: Close. Chairman Mao.

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1: Not to the king.
0: So this is goodbye. All my love, Catherine.

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And there's two nice ladies helping me get dressed. Thank you, thanks. For years I've roamed these empty halls. 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Coronation Day is just the best. 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

0: What if this show won a Tony? 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Papa, would that change the way you saw your little boy? Now he's a man
1: Hunter, we agree we weren't going to put the Tony Award song on the CD, remember?
2: But I like that song.
1: I like the song too, but a Tony Award joke is too easy. It's like making a joke about Les Mis or the Phantom of the Opera.
2: All right, we won't put it on the CD.

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I've never heard him ooh and ah. You talk of battles to be won, and here he comes like Don Juan. It is better than an opera.

0: Call for action, we have all the guns. 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
1: Yes, sir.
0: Grunter, put the bottle down.
1: Listen,
0: we have the guns we need.
2: Give me brandy on my breath, and I'll breathe them all to death.
1: Listen, everybody! General Lamarck is dead.
0: Lamarck is dead. Lamarck.

0: kind of friend?
1: Well, look who it is.
0: You wanna take me down?
1: You're the one who finished without me.
0: When I almost had her.
1: Wait, you were with her?

So what we're gonna do, Selena, is we're gonna say that this troublemaker, this trailblazer, Annie Londonderry, broke into that office there where her bicycle is when you were in the John, and Selena, in a blaze of glory, comes out of the toilet, and you see that harlot trying to get away, and you sprint toward her. You've never run so fast in your whole entire life, and at the very last second possible, you gotta hold the bike, but it's still moving, so what do you do? You hop on the back, and now you're traveling along with her, hanging on for dear life, desperate to return the bike to its rightful place of customs. Annie cycles, Selene holds tight, but the faster Annie goes, the further Selene is from her office. And before she knows it, she has absolutely no idea.

0: Did you mean what you said about everyone having a heart?
1: Well, sure I did. Do you think you'd be feeling as bad as you do if you didn't have a heart?
0: I don't know. I suppose not.
1: Of course you wouldn't. Because then you'd be dead.

0: follow my heart. But to where?
1: To wherever your heart tells you to go.
0: Even there?
1: Even to the clouds, if that's what your heart commands. What's it saying now?
0: I don't know. I don't know how to listen to my heart.
1: You have to listen carefully. Here, let me try.
0: Do you hear?
2: Shh!

0: even your heart knows you should follow your heart.
1: Peace and joy, plenty of water. I guess I do want those things.
0: There's something else your heart was saying. Maybe something I shouldn't have heard.
1: There was?
0: I think so. It was barely audible, but I definitely heard something.
1: Well, what was it?
0: Let me try again. Maybe I can make it out this time.

0: someone is waiting there. Why, my heart was saying those exact words just the other day.
1: It was?
0: Sure it was. Squalor and noise, hopes and joys. It was telling me about all those things.

0: I didn't know two hearts could speak as one.
1: I didn't either. Until now. Here, listen.
0: Someday I'll meet someone whose heart

0: you tell us a story, sweet Jesus? The blind man.
1: The moneylenders.
2: The Good Samaritan.
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6: Story, story, story, story!
7: Shut up! Now, you gonna keep quiet? All right, then. Does anybody here know the tale about old Annie?
2: Was that in the Old Testament?
7: No, but it'll be in the next one. And it's sort of a Christmas story because her name was Annie Christmas.
8: I'm the father! Papa!
9: Da-da. Did you hear me? Did you?
8: No, you didn't hear me. That's the story of my life. No one ever listens to me. Have you noticed that? Am I making it up? No one ever knows I'm around. Nobody, ever. Not even my parents noticed me. One day I went to school, and when I came home, they'd moved. If someone stood up in a crowd and raised his voice up way out loud and waved his arm and shook his leg, you'd notice him. If someone in a movie show yelled, "Fire in the second row! This whole place is a powder keg!"

0: Andy, I didn't see you there.
1: Amos. My name is Amos.
0: Well, who said it wasn't? It's the kid's name I'm thinking about.
1: What kid?
0: Roxy's kid. You know when she's due? Early fall. September? Can you count? September?
1: Well, that don't figure out right. I couldn't be the father.
2: Divorce her? Is that what you said? Oh, my God, man. You wouldn't divorce her over a little thing like that.
0: Would you?
1: Yeah, damn right. That's what I'll do. I'll divorce her. She probably won't even notice.
0: You're still here, Andy. I thought you'd gone.
1: Yeah, I'm still here. I think. Suppose you was a little cat, residing in a person's flat, who fed you fish and scratched your ears. You'd notice him. Suppose you was a woman wed and sleeping in a double bed beside one man for 7 years.

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1: We're counting on Gaston to lead the way.
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1: I'd do anything.
0: For you, dear.
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1: For you, mean. 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
0: Lovely.

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0: Why do you always do this? All I wanted was a normal family photo, and you turn it into a one-man show.
1: Here we go again, another game of Hillard Family Feud.
2: I was just trying to make it fun. Remember fun? A moment of silence and remembrance of fun.
1: Dad makes a joke, and then before you know it, Mom's unglued.
0: Don't you dare make me out to be the bad guy here. You get all the fun, and I get whatever's left.
1: Starting to feel it's been forever since they really got along.
2: When you are the one who is overreacting to something that's ultimately not that big a deal.
1: And we're caught in between the bickering. What's wrong with this picture?
0: Because this is what you do. You get a whim and you just act on it without thinking about how it affects others. You're like ready, fire, aim, and you miss. A lot.
2: Okay. I'm sorry. I'll do better. Now who wants to play Mario Kart?

0: Sure.
1: What are you doing home? I thought you booked a commercial.
0: The director was an idiot.
1: Let me guess. You improvised and he fired you.
0: We parted ways over creative differences. I was creative, he was different.
1: This isn't a joke, Daniel. That was a national TV spot.

0: because I have a birthday surprise.
1: What?
2: A party!
1: Yeah!
3: Wait, I thought Mom said no parties because of his grades.
0: She didn't mean that.
4: What about school?
0: It's fine, I took care of it. Just run.

Christopher. Everyone give it up for Chris. Everyone give it up for Christopher. Now watch him bust a move like this. Yeah! Chris, you're 12, that's a whole dirty dozen. Your

0: okay. I hear you, and we'll go back to therapy.
1: I'm still going. You stop showing up! I'm sorry, Daniel.
0: Wait, you're sorry? Sorry for what? What are you saying?
1: I want a divorce.

0: You know, you kind of make sense.
1: What are you talking about?
0: Oh, come on. You guys don't even feel, like, slightly bad for Emma. I mean, you guys used to hang out.
1: That was before she turned gay.
0: Maybe she was always gay.
2: Exactly, because that's the way God made her, Shelby.
1: Come on. Oh, whatever.
3: What?
2: Hey, it's the Godspell Kids.
4: Hey, Trent, what's going on?
2: You guys will back me up.
4: What?
5: He's just trying to confuse us. Because my stepdad always says...
3: Oh, stepdad? Do you mean your parents are divorced?
5: Yeah. And?
2: Well, divorce is a big no-no.

0: verliebt in dich. 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
0: Und nun, husch, husch, zu deinem neuen Stecher.
2: Elfie, now that we're friends, I've decided to make you my new project.
3: Oh, you really don't have to do that.
2: I know. That's what makes me so nice. Whenever I see someone less fortunate than I, and let's face it, right, who isn't less fortunate than I? My tender heart tends to start to bleed. And when someone needs a makeover, I simply have to take over. I know exactly what they need. And even in your case, though it's

0: You know the drill, son. Hands up for Father God. Face away from me. Hands up for Father God, Brad.
1: Pastor, please don't do this. Please don't.
0: When I was a child, I spake as a child. I understood as a child. I thought as a child. But when I became a man, I put away childish things.

0: dick.
1: It was lusting after your mother that gave you birth, Brad. I thank Father God for bringing Dawn into my life to correct that mistake.
2: Yes, Pastor. I'm sorry, Pastor.
1: Amen. Amen.
2: Truth Seekers, can you hear me? Can you feel my pain?
3: Yeah, Truth Seeker. But you gotta do something about Dawn. She's who's really causing you all this pain.
4: Seriously, Truth Seeker? Dawn is why your masculinity is vibrating in the goddamn toilet right now.
3: Maybe Dawn is actually the real man in the family.
2: Shut up. A real man shakes off his father's lies. A real man makes his own way. A real man sees the world with cold eyes, in black and white, and in predator and prey.

0: can you believe I still live with my mom?
1: Yeah, well, I live with my dad above the restaurant. He still waits up for me when I go out.
0: You're kidding, right?
1: Not entirely. We work together and we live together.
0: Oh God, Harry, me too.
1: No separation between church and state.
0: None.
1: I'm about ready to have myself excommunicated.
0: Meaning what?
1: I applied for a job as sous chef at Felidia.
0: Wow. That is so, so brave.
1: It is, isn't it? The timing's not great, but I need training. I'm gonna be a 4-star Italian chef.
0: Wow, a 4-star chef.
1: If Lydia calls me back.
0: Fingers crossed.

0: This gnocchi is amazing. The sauce must be 1,000 calories per spoonful. What's in it?
1: Cream, Parmesan cheese, cream, fontina, more cream.
0: Don't even tell me. Hey, you were gonna show me a picture of your mom. Oh, she was so pretty and so young.
1: She was only 18 when she had me. I don't even remember her. I was just a baby when she left.
0: Harry, that's terrible, not to have a mother. She abandoned you.
1: I was hardly abandoned.
0: Oh my God, I'm sorry. I sound so judgmental.
1: Actually, it felt really caring.

0: Sweet Italian sausage.
1: And a bottle of Chianti.
2: I've never had such a feast. I think I died and went to heaven.
3: You look pretty alive to me. In fact, I can see your heart beating. Thump, thump, thump, thump.
2: Quit thump, staring. Thump.
3: Sorry. Sherry, I told you Lydia's my escape plan. What's yours?
2: I want to start a business. Find some new innovation that can change people's lives in a good way.
3: Do you have any idea how beautiful you are?
4: Crostata, ciliegia.
5: Sugar, butter.

0: Mary. I'm gonna have to spend 2 hours on the treadmill tomorrow. It must be 100 degrees in here.
1: It's the wine.
0: It's the wine. Listen to you, you're a bit drunk.
1: Sherry, can I say something really, truly personal?
0: That sounds scary.
1: Your fiancé was an idiot. You're smart, sexy, funny, warm.
0: Harry, stop. You're gonna make me cry.
1: And me, I'm not exactly the cool kind of guy you've been dating.
0: You're not that uncool, Harry. I mean, uncool can actually be pretty hot. A kind of sweet hot.
1: Did you just call me sweetheart?
0: No. Sweet hot.
1: Oh.
0: No, sweet is good. Really good. I so need sweet right now.
1: You do?

worthy friends, welcome to the fabled city of Akraba, city of flying carpets, soaring heroes, famous love ballads, and more glitz and glamour than any other fictional city in the world. Oh, I come from a land, from a faraway place, where the caravan camels roam, where it's flat and immense, and the heat is intense. It's barbaric, but hey, it's home. When the wind's from the east, and the sun's from the west, and the sand in the glass is right, come on down, step on by, hop a carpet and fly to another Arabian night. And of course, you know what Agrabah's famous for, this magical lamp. Don't be fooled by its commonplace appearance. Like so many things, it is not what's on the outside, but what's on the inside that counts. Whoa, got a little deep there for a second. This lamp put Agrabah on the map. You've never been? Well, we can fix that. Follow me to a place where incredible feats are routine every hour or so, where enchantment runs rampant, it's wild

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And everyone here has a minor in dance. And now, for the softer side of acrobat.

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1: Hooray, the U.S.!
0: It's a city where a pitiless nobody can turn out to be a noble somebody.
1: Hooray, the U.S.!
0: It's a place where a princess would give up her crown for true love, but her father, the Sultan, is a stickler for the ancient ways. And our hero's pals are as thick as thieves. Adorable, but thieves. Oh, and did I mention

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Or is

0: Thank you.
1: Okay, I've only sung this song a few times, but the last time I sang it was 1906. it's been a while, but it's from Jesus Christ Superstar, the musical, and got a very special friend in tonight that played the role. And I want to sing this version, and it's this is my take on Gethsemane, so I hope you like this.
2: Eva Duarte.

0: But when you act, you take us away from the squalor of the real world. Are you here on your own?
1: Yes. Oh, yes.
0: So am I. What a fortune.

0: Victor. Sooner or later, I'm greater than you.
1: No, you're not.
0: Yes, I am.
1: No, you're not.
0: Yes, I am.
1: No, you're not.
0: Yes, I am. Yes, I am. I can shoot a partridge with a single cartridge.
1: I can get a sparrow with a bow and arrow.
0: I can live on bread and cheese.
1: And only on that?
0: Yes.
1: So can a rat.
0: Any note you can sing, I can

0: cheaper than you.
1: 50 cents.
0: 40 cents.
1: 30 cents.
0: 20 cents.
1: No, you can't.
0: Yes, I can. Yes, I can.
1: Anything you can say, I can say softer.
0: I can say anything softer than you.
1: No, you can't.
0: Yes, I can.
1: No, you can't.
0: Yes, I can.
1: I can drink my liquor faster than a flicker.
0: I can drink it quicker and get even sicker.
1: I can open any safe.
0: Without being caught.
1: Sure.
0: That's what I thought, you crook.
1: Any note you can hold, I

0: my coat.
1: In your vest.
0: In my shoes.
1: In your hat.
0: No, you can't.
1: Yes, I can. Yes, I can.
0: Anything you can say, I can say faster.
1: I can say anything faster than you.
0: No, you can't.
1: Yes, you can.
0: No, you can't.
1: Yes, you can.
0: I can jump a hurdle.
1: I can wear a girdle.
0: I can knit a sweater.
1: I can feel it better.
0: I can do most anything.
1: Can you bake a pie?
0: No.
1: Neither can I.
0: Any note you can sing, I can sing.

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Well,

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1: Then the time has come for a murky plan.
0: For which he turns to a murky man.
1: Find that fiend where better.

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1: It's the simplest deal of your home.

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2: And yet the

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0: And you got beat by a 2-year-old.
1: I'll kill him this time through and through.
0: Or you might just give him another

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He'll want more than just what's left for the pack. 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He's a child, spoiled, not the ruling kind. 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
0: Lovely girl from a proper family, you understand?
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